something's gone. The days are dark, the road is long. And when you walk away, the hope is gone. Tell me what is right.

those who can hear me, I say, do not despair. The misery that is now upon us is but the passing of greed, the bitterness of men who fear the way of human progress. The hate of men will pass, and dictators die, and the power they took from the people will return to the people. And so long as men die, liberty will never perish. Don't give yourselves to these unnatural men, machine men with machine minds and machine hearts.

Hate to give the satisfaction asking how you're doing now. How's the castle built of people you pretend to care about? Just what you wanted. Look at you, cool guy, you got it. I see the parties and diamonds sometimes when I close my eyes. 6 months of torture you sold to some forbidden paradise. I loved you truly. You gotta laugh at the stupid.

This one's going out to everybody in the place. Sounds of the Dragon Tech.

If you had one shot, or one opportunity to seize everything you ever wanted in one moment, would you capture it or just let it slip?

Attention, all ladies. The Candyman is on the prowl. And for those that want to get busy, you got to speak up now.